to the valley of his lust. Let me paint you a picture. 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

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Now the drum is in control. 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Your thoughts disappear. 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Feel it? You're not dancing for anyone.